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5: 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We've had a crash in Bibra Lake, Kwinana Freeway northbound exit to Roe Highway, and a breakdown in Oakford, Tonkin Highway northbound after Thomas Road. 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It's Julia. 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

0: Dawn into an otherwise dreary day. Coming up, 6 months to go until Belinda Carlisle is here in Perth for the G'day and Goodbye Tour. She's playing Frio Prison. Got George Michael and Queen teaming up too. And Noah Kahan. I've always loved this song. I think I like Noah Kahan a lot more since I watched his Netflix documentary. It's called Out of Body. It just seems really likeable. Perth's Best Variety continues on Mix 94.5.
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0: This is a cup of mint.
1: And what happened at the workplace due to your lateness? Did it like hold things back, cause a problem?
2: Well, my best mate's the head chef, so he was just kind of like, "Oh, how'd your car go?" And I was like, "Yeah, no, I got it going, and I'm here now." So yeah, they don't really find out about it.
1: How would it go? How would it go though, Christian, if you did this to your best mate once a week?
2: He probably wouldn't mind, and he'd probably start doing it to me. But he started calling me Nate, and I was like, "Why am I Nate?" And he goes, "Because Mr. Late." And I was like,
1: that's the downside. We're trying to work out what the downside
0: that's
1: is.
0: That's a small price to pay for an extra half an hour.
2: 100%. They can call me Nate if they want to.
3: Thank you, Christian.

0: actually think it's pretty play on.
1: I think it's actually so fair.
0: I mean, I think it's an awkward conversation. There's no denying that. But I do think it's kind of play on. I think a big part of being a bridesmaid is being there while you get ready.
1: Yeah. When she put it that way, I was like, I kind of get it. But then also, like, if that's this other girl's really close friend, I don't blame her for wanting to do both, you know?
0: Yeah.
1: That's two amazing events. But yeah, we want to know what you guys think.
2: Yeah, let's take it to the phones. 131060 is the number. Belinda, who is in the wrong?
3: Not the bride. She's 100% in the right. And yeah, there's a certain

0: Just join the Camel Club. Too easy. Thirsty Camel Bottle Shops.
1: Katie Lamb here. 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

0: evening. Thank you for joining us for your late drive home. This is Fifi Feather. Nick, and you are on the happy hour.
1: I vape. 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
5: 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Final check of the roads for you this evening. Mitchell and Kwinana freeways looking good now. Graham Farmer Freeway, North Bridge Tunnel, Tonkinamro Highways have also recovered.

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0: It's Dasha. Memo is about having the confidence to leave someone that no longer serves you and having the power to not answer the phone. 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
0: Nothing But and the Elfford present, for the very first time, Nothing But R&B and Hip-Hop. 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

0: You wash the sheets in the El Casa del Daiso.
1: I put them on a wash today before coming along. Not sure when the previous time was before that, but the days since last wash just hit zero, baby. So going home to some fresh linen tonight.
0: Well, it does say here, thanks to health.com, there's no determined frequency for how often you should wash your sheets, but because bedding gets dirty so quickly, good idea to wash your bed sheet every week. At most, you should wash your sheets every 2 weeks. Oh, what about this? You lose about nearly half a teaspoon of dead skin cells every day.
1: Oh, yeah.
0: And a lot of that's left in your bed. Half a teaspoon? Oh, that's how much Milo I put in Sophia's cup.
1: Well, don't get those ones mixed up, please. Okay. Keep your head screwed on tightly when you're using the teaspoons around the Milo tin, mate.
2: Oops.
1: Well, I'll go with my guilt-free whinge right now, Matt O'Kine, and it is hygiene-based. And it's sort of not so much a whinge as some advice, all right?
0: Mm-hmm.
1: Now, speaking of when we're going to sleep at night, I've got to check the, you know, the fitted sheets on okay. And in fact, one of Annalise's main things is not, is the bed made necessarily, is can you please, before I get into bed, help me make sure the fitted sheet is not crumpled and is pulled down at the edges so I don't have to get onto creases of the bed.
0: Oh, yeah.
1: Okay.
0: Yeah, you got it. What do you mean? Are you not fully fitting the sheet?
1: Well, no, the sheet's fitted, but sometimes it's like you sleep on a bed and you roll around and it's like just a little bit crumpled.
0: It creeps up.
1: It's got quite a quite particular on that. But when I go to bed, there's a couple of jobs you need to do. You need to brush your teeth. You've got to make sure the bed's not crumpled. Get into the bed. But the thing I need to remember to do before going to sleep, Matt O'Kine, is pop in the retainer plate.
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0: from Australia, right?
1: Yes,
0: So we're in
1: yes.
0: Germany. I was driving to the gig one day. The driver said to me, the guy who owned this castle, Lord such and such or whatever, he's seventh cousin to the king. And I was thinking, oh, I remember my wife telling me that she was somehow connected to the king of England as well. Lo and behold, my wife's great, great, great, great, great, great, great grandfather built the castle. I mean, what's

It was true love at first, but then there were issues that kept popping up, surprises you didn't know about, and costs to keep the relationship going that made you ask questions. If you've fallen out of love with your Mercedes because servicing

Nothing but R&B and hip-hop. This Friday at the Elford. The very best R&B and hip-hop anthems you know and love all night long. With some of the best DJs behind the decks. Nothing but R&B and hip-hop. This Friday at the Elford.

0: so that's fine.
1: Or he can just live.
0: Not honestly, not on my property.
1: Yeah, okay. Sure.
0: Next one, the garage, right?
1: Yeah, Beck doesn't like me when I take them outside.
0: And why? They're coming straight back in.
1: Yeah, Beck does not like it, so change the policy.
0: Shot one in the garage with the bugger saw, right? It shriveled up, okay? Shriveled up.
1: That's normally the indication. It was like a dog wagging its tail for happiness. The shrivel up is normally life has left them.
2: Yeah.
0: It was in a web,

0: so misty.
1: Flooded it.
2: Yeah.
0: Closed the door. And
2: let the product do its work.
0: Yeah, just assumed that no one's coming out of there alive. But they're ballsy. Something's going on. I don't like it.
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0: 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He ran at me.
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0: Haim, I got back from a quick trip to the States a couple of weeks ago.
1: You did.
0: And you know the game I like to play.
2: We all like to play it, Andy. Whenever any of us go overseas, we like to share famous celeb sightings, be it in Los Angeles and James Corden for you, I think, one time, or be it in Copenhagen and Bruce Springsteen's almost definitely Bruce Springsteen's wife. It doesn't matter where we are.
0: Popular.
2: We was the capital city. If there's celebs, we'll see them. 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
0: So, yes, my game has been easy to pick, you would say, because I normally go top tier.
2: I think people like the Danish version, the Switcher.
0: Danish

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0: You wouldn't cross that, were you? Or just name one of the other commemorative coins that, like, mate, you wouldn't cross the Wiggles coin, were you? What's going on there? I thought they had to be dead to be on the coin. Or just something like that, and him go, oh, yeah, you know, I'm looking to reinvigorate the market with a good new one. I mean, that'd
1: be, that's the best entry we've
0: That would
1: for.
0: Be the dream scenario.
2: 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We'll keep you updated. I don't know why.

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2: 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It's Julia. More traffic soon on Mix 94.5, Perth's best variety.
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0: We talk about this all the time. It was in Vic Park. I'd go and get my $9 large Chinese combination and crispy wontons.
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0: Of course you did. I loved growing up in Perth. So wake me up.
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5: 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It's affecting both directions. 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It's Julia. 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